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0: Central 188 traffic.
1: 188.
0: 544 eastbound, almost to the 5. I'm going to be out with a white trailer. It's a McKinney load. It's going to be a California trailer tag 4 Sam John 818. Correction, 4 Sam John 8158.
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0: 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Denies any injury. It has been transferred to Pafford.

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0: Chris Matt, Jensen, one.
1: Agent 1, go ahead.
0: Can you get an officer to the intersection of Johnswood and Mills Park for a car off in the ditch? All occupants were out, no one injured. There's very little road blockage. Just might want to get PD to check it out.
1: Copy. Color and make of the vehicle.
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1: 47-10-4, can you open a call for a welfare concern?
0: Ten-four, what's the address?
1: It's going to be J.B. Baxley Army Park.
0: For what lot number, and are you responding, or do you need the SO to respond?
1: I don't know what lot number it is. I'm going to check with the office. I'm responding.
0: Ten four, do you need a deputy?

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1: Yeah.
0: The box light cut off all around. It appears to be the old Shaw aluminum recycling with an unlicensed Ford F-150 white in color.
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0: 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Have a good night. 2002.

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0: 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Last traffic in 2021, no numbers, 1052.
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1: 1-8.
0: 440 westbound, about the 5. I'm going to be out with a white box trailer. It's a VRP load. It's going to be main trailer tag 550-4576.
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Sorry, some paperwork. 6319 Highway T29.

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0: Good evening. You can show me 10-7. Sorry, correction, 10-8.
1: 10-4, 2055. Good evening as well.

0: 47, Wilbur, go ahead.
1: 47, go ahead.
0: 309 Gathering House Drive, 309 Gathering House. P is wanting her stepmother checked on. Father was code 2 and was making threats towards her. She's unable to get a hold of her stepmother now, and her phone's not letting her leave a voicemail. She also called into work today. She wants her checked on. 10-4, also be advised, he threatened that if she called anybody that he would kill her and everybody else and himself if anyone responded out there, as it happened yesterday night, of last time she heard from
1: him. 10-4. Out of 90. I'm 10-19 with 3.
0: Ten four.

47, just further information. 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She's hearing all of this from her sister and brother. Her mother tried to pick up the stepmother yesterday, but the father was refusing to let her leave, and that's where the threats were heard.

0: Central. Everything here is 1050.
1: And 4.

0: Central, 487. Right. 487, the caller is now advising the child's no longer choking and requested to cancel.
1: I'm just doing a check-in route. Make sure they're okay.
0: Copy that, sir.
2: Haskell Fire cancellation page. 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
1: I don't know, Charles Henry Robert George, INCHRG. We just went out of a white color Dodge Charger. Me in the parking lot of Countertop World off I-30 Frontage Road, westbound.
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for 180. 180. And 7. 10-4, 2154.

0: On 7-4.
1: Yeah, motor assist. It's I-40 down right here. It's 146. That was Arkansas 481. Victor, Frank.
0: 10-4, 2203.

0: Oh, yeah, standby copy, Bella. This is Lincoln County Sheriff's Office. Yes, please be on lookout for a first of Brian, last of Eccles, 1989-0121, 5'10", white male, 185 pounds, recently involved in a physical disturbance near Christian Circle in Saline County. Left the area in a 2026 blue Toyota Tundra, displaying Edward Boy Henry 2. Possible direction to travel towards the Bryan area. Saline County will have domestic battery third charges. If located, stop hold, notify Saline County. Time of Volo, 22:15.
1: 503, 10-4.

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1: 174.
0: Traffic stop 30 westbound, just after the 123. Looks like Ohio 28. Tom Mary. 7550, looks like.
1: 10-4, 2300.

0: 174 Little Rock. I'll be moving this traffic stop to the commuter lot off of 121 for a size and weight inspection. I'll advise when we get 297.
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0: Yeah, can you log a vehicle for me? It's over here at the Heritage Center.
1: Go ahead.
0: It's 429 Victor Boy Young, 429 VBY. And I don't need to read back. It should be on a red Toyota pickup truck. I think it's been here for a while. The engine's cold, but go ahead and log it, please.
1: 24.

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1: George Frank David Henry Union Adam GSDHUA. 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We'll be on South Alexander Road, Jan Drive.
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1: 174.
0: Traffic stop 30 westbound, right here to 123. That was a school bus hauling a box truck behind it. No 28 information.
1: 10-4-0-0-34.

0: 174 Little Rock. I'll be moving this traffic stop to the commuter lot off of 121 for inspection. 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

0: 47 Central, so just a better location for us. 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
1: So,

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1: 174.
0: You can't get me a return on a 144-hour permit out of Texas, can you?
1: I could try.
0: 10-4. Permit number is going to be 10 Union 950 Nora.
1: 10-4, stand by.

0: Yeah.
1: What up, unreadable Tim Tag, music by all Bronco. I'll be on Stagecoach Road near Livia.

0: before the wreck.
1: What's that before?
0: Can you get in touch with Newcombstown and have them send out a driver? Reason for tow is no CDL when needed, and I got a VIN number for the school bus.
1: 10-4, go ahead.
0: 4, David, Robert, Boy, Union, Sam, King, Nora, X-ray. David, Boy, 086196. And looks like it was last titled in Texas.
1: 10-4, do you want to return on that?
0: 10-4, if you get one, that's fine. If not, just for your logs.
1: 10-4, 0118.

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1: Quinn.
0: I'm just advised, Newcomb's towing is on there, is en route. Also did not get a return for that VIN number.
1: 10-4, thank you.
0: You're welcome, 0123.

0: Is there no tag for that bus or the box truck for that?
1: Negative. It was that Texas 144-hour trip permit.
0: And four.
1: I got one out of Arkansas you can try running.
0: 10-4.
1: John, Adam, Lincoln, Boy, 4, Boy, 14-02-70-08-702. Should return back on 8-2002 Isuzu truck.
0: 10-4.

0: I did get a VIN return for that one out of Arkansas, if you want that return.
1: 10-4, go ahead.
0: All right, Shona, White Zuzu, 2002, shows expiration of June 2027. 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

0: a license too for that if you want that as well.
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0: 174, the rear.
1: 174.
0: Travis, out 30 westbound, just at the 123. I was main 28, 544-2617.
1: Timber 207.

0: 174.
1: I'm moving this traffic stop to the commuter lot off of 121 for weight enforcement inspection. I advise only get 1097.
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0: 10-4.
1: I'm getting a delayed return. Is there a way you can try running a Pennsylvania CDL by number for me?
0: 10-4. They have been delayed all day yesterday and this evening, so I'll give it a try.
1: 10-4. Number's going to be 29669372. Should return back to a black male.
0: 10-4, standby.

0: 4.
1: Go ahead.
0: 10-4, still a delay going on for out-of-state returns. As soon as I get something back from out-of-state, I'll let you know.
1: 10-4, just be advised, Newcombs is already on scene. I'm going to end up towing this CMB. Reason for tow is overgrowth, not able to get a permit.
0: For the truck.
1: Out of Georgia, Charles, 869 Edward Union. Should have turned back on a 2025 tour.
0: And who's the record you have coming?
1: This is already on scene.
0: 10-4, sir. 244.

0: Ross Central 174.
1: I'm busy. Missing
0: 10-4, I finally got that return back from Pennsylvania on that Kyle Robinson. Showing he has a valid combination vehicle commercial status, endorsements, doubles, triples, trailer. He is 52.
1: 10-4, thank you.
0: 10-4, 318.

0: 205 Central.
1: Yeah.
0: Yeah, State Police, be on the lookout for a red Dodge Charger. Just had somebody pull up on me, say somebody stole his red Dodge Charger. It's a 2014 model. Should be headed eastbound in a Little Rock. I approximately seen about 5 minutes ago. He just now notified me that it's stolen.
1: And where was it? Unauthorized use? Stolen? Was he carjacked? Where was it from?
0: Subject advised it was stolen from his property about 5 minutes ago.
1: Ten-4, can you ask him what his address is?
0: Said he lived over in Knollwood. I'm not sure what lot number, to be specific. He already pulled off going eastbound, chasing after that vehicle.

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1: 174.
0: Traffic stop, 30 westbound. Looks like we're going to take the 123 out with a concrete mixer. No 28 information in the rear.
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0: I'll attempt to be displayed on a black and colored Tundra in the parking lot of Alexander City Hall across from the post office.
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0: Traffic stop. 30 westbound at the 114. Be out with main trailer tags 551-7982.
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0: Bus driver. Five oh four, go ahead. They're about to pass the dump. It's going to be a Marin GMC 1500. Almost hit one vehicle head on, ran another vehicle off the road. It's passing multiple vehicles, swerving across the roadway. 10 on that 20. They're passing the dump. They're coming up on Highway 183.
1: 10-4, I'll head that way. Currently stuck behind a school bus right now.

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0: 504's information. We received another call on it for coming down School Road towards Highway 183. It's actually going to be a maroon red Chevy Silverado.
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1: Traffic. 278, we're pulling into Jaybird here in Wilmer. That was an empty white log truck. I can't read the LPN.
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0: 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Adam Williams, Zebra 88 King on a Jeep, golden color.
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Sardis, Fox 18-2, copy breathing problems 26222, Cardinal Circle. 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
0: 0917. 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

0: 17.
1: 10-6, 30 westbound at the 99, maybe out with Michigan, Frank 060761, TMV parked within 3 feet of the roadway.
0: Seven twenty seven.

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0: 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Yeah, with a maroon log truck. I don't see the LPN on the rear.
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1: Concerning.
0: 30 westbound exit 97 with multiple CMVs.
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0: 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Show me out at Harmony Grove School.
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0: Also, can you send me the next incident number, please?
1: 10-4 for which school at Harmony Grove?
0: 10-4. I'm just having a dealing with a child.
1: 10-4, ma'am. Which Harmony Grove school? Which campus?
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1: 440, eastbound at the 10, it's a red truck tractor, black dump style trailer, Arkansas, Paul Tom 245824, PG245824 out of Arkansas.
0: 10-4, what's 58?
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2: 10-6 with RDOT at South Pulaski. We'll be sweeping the interstate. I'll advise when we're on the road and what lanes will be closed.
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1: Good morning, State Health. This is the regional director. I read you loud and clear.
0: Good morning, regional director. I copy you loud and clear. Northwest region EHS supervisor. Recalling the Northwest Region EHS supervisor. Nothing heard. 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
1: Good morning, State Health. This is Northwest CDNS. I read you loud and clear.
0: Good morning, CDNS. I copy you loud and clear. Fayetteville office.
2: Good morning, State Health. This is Fayetteville office. Read you loud and clear.
0: Good morning, Fayetteville office. I copy you loud and clear. Russellville office. Recalling the Russellville office. Nothing heard. Baxter County.
3: This is Baxter County. I read you loud and clear.
0: Good morning, Baxter County. I copy you loud and clear. Benton County, Rogers.
4: Good morning. This is Benton County, Rogers. I read you loud and clear.
0: Good morning, Benton County, Rogers. I copy you loud and clear. Benton County, Siloam Springs. Recalling Benton County, Siloam Springs. Nothing heard. Boone County.
5: Good morning. This is Boone County. I read you loud and clear.
0: Good morning, Boone County. I copy you loud and clear. Carroll County.
6: Good morning, State Health. Carroll County, read you loud and clear.
0: Good morning, Carroll County. I copy you loud and clear. Conway County.
7: Good morning. This is Conway County. We copy you loud and clear.
0: Good morning, Conway County. I copy you loud and clear. Crawford County. Recalling Crawford County. Nothing heard. Franklin County.
8: Good morning, State Health. Franklin County, read you loud and clear.
0: Good morning, Franklin County. I copy you loud and clear. Johnson County. Good morning, Johnson County. Copied you a little broken, but we did copy your traffic. Logan County, Boonville.
9: State Health, this is Logan County, Boonville.
0: Good morning, Logan County, Boonville. Got you loud and clear. Logan County, Paris.
10: State Health.
0: Logan County Parish, you broke up really bad. Could you try one more time, please?
11: This is Logan County Parish.
0: Good morning, Logan County Parish. You came through loud and clear that time. Madison County. Recalling Madison County. Nothing heard. Marion County.
12: Marion County, loud and clear.
0: Good morning, Marion. I have you loud and clear. Newton County. Recalling Newton County. Nothing heard. Perry County.
13: Perry County, read you loud and clear.
0: Good morning, Perry County. I have you loud and clear. Polk County. Recalling Polk County. Nothing heard. Scott County.
14: Good morning, Scott County.
0: Good morning, Scott County. I have you loud and clear, sir. Scott County.
10: (501) 240-1540. Can repeat if necessary.
14: And I got you on MAC 12 until 12:30. MAC 12.
10: 12 until 12:30. Thank you, sir.

0: Sorry about that, folks. Recalling Searcy County. Nothing heard. Sebastian County.
1: Good morning, State Health. You got Sebastian County on this nice, hot, bright, sunny day. We read you loud and clear.
0: Good morning, Sebastian County. Nice to hear from you. We got you loud and clear on this wonderful sunny day. Springdale Outreach. 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Nothing heard. Van Buren County.
2: This is Van Buren County. We read you loud and clear.
0: Good morning, Van Buren County. I have you loud and clear. Washington County. Good morning, Washington.
2: This is Washington County. I read you loud and clear.
0: Good morning, Washington County. I have you loud and clear. Yell County, Danville. Recalling Yell County, Danville. Nothing heard. Yell County, Dardanelle. Recalling Yell County, Dardanelle. Nothing heard. 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
0: Traffic that eastbound at the 99. I'm going to be out with California 4, Robert William, 1847.
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1: Traffic stop. I'm going to be 40 westbound at the 155 with Arkansas trailer tag. Fall time, 139-646.
0: 10-4, I'm going to pass.

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0: 9-3. 10-4. 9-9-0-9. 177, LaRock. Let me traffic 440 eastbound is a 3. Bows a dump truck, no 28 to the rear.
2: Hello? 179, Ludwig.
1: 179?
0: What's the sweeper crew? We're on 30 westbound, coming over the 138 area. We'll be in the number one lane, and we're going to be working the south interchange area today. It'll be multiple lanes, just all south interchange.
1: And then.
3: Traffic stop 440 eastbound at the 4. It's going to be a white roll off into the rear.

0: 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I'll let you know when I'm 97.
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1: 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Caller stated she's having trouble breathing. She'll be in room 117.

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2: 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I'm going to be out with Michigan Edward 536908.
3: Edward 0928.

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1: 486.
0: 30 eastbound, about the 119. Tennessee trailer 3787 14 T's and Tom. 10-6 inspection.
1: 10-4 on 930.

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0: 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It's gonna be a Tawana. 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

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Can you go see if it's in between the lines or if it's over the line parked too close to the vehicle on the driver's side? 10-4 will be 97 in about 5 seconds.

0: 42 to dispatch. 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He's inside the lines. He's not over the lines.
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0: 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That's 31184.
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1: In the elevator lobby area, the one that you have to have a key card for.
0: 10-4, I'll go there.
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0: 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Can I get you to go towards Capitol Mall and follow that fire truck to where they're going to? I'm not sure where they're headed to.
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2: Traffic 30 eastbound at the 99, maybe out of Arkansas, Paul Tom, 235-968.
1: 10-4, 10-3.

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2: Knowledge. Copy, engine one, got you en route to Robinwood. A female patient's having heart arrhythmia, feels dizzy, has not, yeah, but feels like she's going to.

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1: Traffic stop, I-40 westbound to Crystal Hill. It's an orange and red roll-on, roll-off hauler.

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0: 10. Go out the oversized load. I'm not going to have a 28 for you.
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0: 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Into the Crystal Hill commuter light, 10-6 inspection.
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0: 172, Little Rock.
1: 172.
0: Traffic is going to be 30. I'm westbound. Just passing the 134. Out with Oklahoma 28, Charles Edward 4380. 10-6 hour inspection.
1: 10-4-11-23.

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0: That state appears to be New Mexico.
1: 10:11:25.
2: I'm going to be 96 to Lake Street for somebody called in about a fire.
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2: 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One of our fire employees called in. No need to call them right now.
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1: 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It's going to be a Falls, Southern Trace Rehab and Care Center, 22515 I-30 South, room 415, resident fell in room, complaining of head and back pain.

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1: Ten 4 1 52 10 off.

0: 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Need traffic stop with Mississippi 156-136 Adam. Gonna be here 82 and 65 across from Below's.
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0: Return on Carlos De One is the date of birth 05-04-1974, Class A, Adam, NCL valid, CDL valid, status showing certified, medical cert, code non-accepted interstate. He's got a hazmat endorsement, no restrictions, showing 1052.
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0: 48.
1: 30 eastbound. Right at the 123, going to be a roll-on, roll-off, no OPN to the rear.
0: 10-4, 156.

0: 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We didn't contact back with no answer. 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
1: 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Contact will be John Fulbright, phone number 501-529-7467.
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0: traffic stop, 40 westbound at the 135. So white and red, roll on, roll off container. Go out the end of the road.
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208 Central Traffic. Going to be on the Alexander Overpass, just next to the South Service Loop with Arkansas. Boy, Edward, Edward, 62 Adam, displayed on a silver and color Kia Soul.

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0: Your radio traffic was extremely low volume. Can you read us?
1: Yeah, for my apologies. Can you change my location back to the circuit courthouse, please?
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2: Eastbound at the 112 mile marker in Saloon County. No request at this time. Little Rock Central clear at 1222.

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0: Eastbound at the 98. I'm going to be out with Tennessee 037303, Tom.
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0: traffic with fire, 36-1, accident with injury, Highway 229 and Holly Creek Road. Accident with injury, Highway 229 and Holly Creek Road. Talk Route 6, first page.
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Show me out at 6319 Highway 229 here. The attempt to serve papers.

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Moving south to the Circle K on 270, Alamo's 197.

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1: Go for Adam.
0: Adam 47C, I need a MAC channel for a wildfire in Garland County. Contact will be Bobby King, 501-282-1247. It will be for mutual aid, multiple fire departments on structure and brush fires in Garland County.
1: 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I got you set up on MAC 4, MAC 04.
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0: 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I have Mountain Pine 119 here with me for accountability purposes.
1: Star brush truck with the property owner to that house over there that you're on the property.

0: 4 to 481. Will you give me a 21, sir? Can you give me a 21, sir?
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3: 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How many brush trucks do you have over there with you?
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3: Copy that. They need to get a great plane when they fill up.
5: If they'll just come up here where if they see me on the top of the hill, this is Drake Lane that we're on that connects to Crystal Hill. They can come in this way by all the machinery. If they just look top of the hill and see me, I'll take them to the head of the fire.
6: Copy that. I'll jump over and let them know.
1: You need to get them all on the same channel. Everybody that's working the brush fire has to have fire count.
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0: me here at 769 in the back of the field where the dozer just cut the line. Stand by.
1: Twenty-one 14 127. I can't get hot springs on the horn.
2: Okay. No biggie. Johnny headed station 5 for another truck. And I'm gonna get Tanker 2 up here where we can at least just protect the campers. The rest of it's just property. We'll let it keep burning until we can get a hold of it.
1: Hoppy, you wanna stay right there so I can get a water off you?
2: Copy that, sir.
0: C to IC. Be advised, I have Morningstar Brush 2 at 769. They're going to knock down what little bit is left still burning after the dozer cut the line just to keep it from possibly jumping the line, and then they'll be great.
2: Sounds good. The wind has shifted, and the fire headed towards Drake has pretty much stopped in its tracks. At this time, we've got a pretty good amount of time before any structures catches. It just cleared up, and I can see everything real good right now. So the priority is definitely deeper back in this field toward the horse farm.
0: Since they said the drone was coming, to make them aware that the seats are coming and that they need to be aware of them being in the air around the fire.
3: I've got brush truck back with me. I'm getting them on MAC 4. Where do you need them?

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0: We're almost due south.
1: Yeah, it's affirmative. It's going all the way into the top of the trees over here. Now it has switched back, headed towards Jetson Loop. It's headed very fast towards Jetson Loop at this time.
0: Copy. I think this north end is looking good here, at least at 769 and into the south part of the horse farm next door. Morningstar's working on that line, as I mentioned, and everything else looks good at this point.

wind has changed directions and is picking out of mostly the north, northeast, pretty steady at 5 to 10 maybe. And it seems like it's pushing the smoke.

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2: 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What are you next?

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0: Brush 2, I'll back that way. You're okay.
1: Before we're going through the fence so we can get some fire to jump their backside.
0: Okay, are you good on water?
1: We should be right now, yes, sir.
0: Okay, don't get involved in something too big and run out of water.
1: And 4.
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0: 41 units, be advised. 5530 southbound at the 41-mile marker, 530 southbound at the 41-mile marker, Old Warren in Jefferson County. Pertrude E, right shoulder closed due to a CMV, RDOT truck involved incident. No request at this time. No injuries. 530 southbound, 41-mile marker, Jefferson County at the Old Warren exit. Central clear, 1410.
1: One nine seven.
0: RDOT exit. 10-4, RDOT dump truck involved.
1: 10-4, from Montrose. And Montrose.
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0: Tommy, is that you by the little red barn?
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1: No, affirmative.
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1: Hey, this 1022. There was not a collision involving that passenger vehicle and the RDOT dump truck. 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Everybody's 10-4.
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5: We're kind of on the north side towards Jetson Loop. 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
1: 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It's trying to blow over us.
2: I see. This is 71. I've got a gentleman here who is offering to get a dozer. It's in Piercy, but he can go get it if we need another dozer.

0: John.
1: Also have fire in this thicket back here behind where your tree stand would be.
0: Yeah, copy that. Y'all, it's right there at the stand, too. It looks like it slowed down for a second at least now.
1: Copy. We've got it held off the campers with brush 1 and 2 and tanker 2. At this time, we've got a pretty good stop on it. 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
1: Here between the original field and this field where the dozer's working.
2: Copy. Yes, sir. Keep them over there on that side with you. I've got four trucks up here on the northwest side with me, or actually, I guess we'll be on the southwest now, so we're good on this end. It has gotten into the 40 acres. Really thick stuff behind driven.
1: Copy that.
3: Tanker 1 is waiting for an assignment.
4: 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Tanker 1 is down here by Forest Street. Dozer truck. Where do y'all need me?
2: Bob, if you want to check with structure fire and operations, if they don't need you there for a tanker, then come around to Buxton's property in between Jesse Luke and Lloyd Lane.

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1: Traffic 165. 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
2: 527, y'all still get over there?
3: Affirmative.
2: Yeah, copy. Watching this, it doesn't look like it's crossed the ridge line to the property over here yet, but it's got a few spots it possibly could have.

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1: Go ahead.
0: Copy. If you want to work on coming out and refilling, I'll send a brush truck down in there. I think the planes are fixing to drop down in there.

0: Hot Springs Fire, Brush Truck, to Piney. We're here at the two campers. Where do you need us at?
1: Just hold tight right there for a second. I'll be right back up there.
0: Copy.

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0: 41 Central. Show me out at 6319 Highway 229. Serving some papers.
1: I see also you've got Hot Springs brush truck at the top of the hill there on Drake Lane. Copy.
2: Fourth Street to any fire department that's close to the field where the equipment's burning.

I see the 71 tanker one. The bulldozer has been running around here. Is taking care of the grass that was catching fire. We're in good shape again here. I'm ready for assignment. I think the structures are safe, or I can stay here and watch the structures.

0: not sure if you've been in communication with the spotter planes. I just got off the phone with the drone operator. He was able to launch a second time. He said there are several large trees on fire towards Crystal Hill Road, but they do not appear to be moving rapidly at this time. Do you want me to have him stand by for some additional footage later, or can I release him?
1: I think with the planes in there, you probably release him.
2: K40. You have a unit 10-8, might be close to the 83 westbound mile marker of Interstate 30, District 1.
1: More water. I was worried about embers that were coming up from the tree, leaves blowing. It may catch this additional field on fire back to the northwest.
3: 71 Tanker 1, I can go over there. I'm sitting here not far.
1: Yes, come towards 769, 769 Crystal Hill. Be a house right across from Ward's store. There is a gate, a metal gate. You'll come through, come around the barn to the right.
3: To the right of the barn, through the gate.
4: I see the 47C. Are you on the north side of the fire?
1: Affirmative. I'm right behind the house and barn here at 769, looking at it. Apparently, it's gotten into some piled up brush and possibly some old building materials is what's throwing up such a flame. It finally got to that. And, you know, a good amount of water might quell this.
4: Copy. National Park Service just showed up. He came over to my side. I told him I had it handled over here. I'm sending him around to you, and do you want me to send you a truck?
1: 70 West, Tanker 1 should be coming to me, that will be a good start.
3: 70 West Tanker's on Crystal Hill Road. Do I need to come in that first gate where the mailbox is? To the barn?

0: 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Hot Springs is taking over this search.
1: Copy 103. If you will go to the 769 address where Bobby's at and assist in case Tony needs help spraying down something over there.
0: The Crystal Springs Road.
1: That's affirmative.
0: Copy.

0: 127. I also have U.S. Fish and Wildlife over here with two hand crews on the 769 corner.
1: Copy that.
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1: Sorry.
0: I've got forestry here. They were getting some reports of some breakover problems near a structure. Do you know where this is at this time?
1: I don't believe it's on the Drake Lane side, the south side of the fire, because that's where I'm at. I think we're good here. It has gotten up in some trees on the south side over by 769 Crystal Hill. That's probably where they're concerned.
2: Service 327 is not concerned.
1: Copy. If you'll go down to that big horse barn racetrack down there, put me eyes on it from that direction.
2: Copy.
1: See the 127, be advised. I've got 70 West Tanker 1 is here with the Morningstar Rush 2 crew operating it. They're knocking down the big trash pile, which is what he dropped on just a little bit ago. They're getting a pretty good knock. Sounds good. I'm going to drive the western flank as far as I can down there just to double check that.

0: units on the Drake Lane side. I've got a hydrant open at Geneva and Fitzhugh. Geneva and Fitzhugh. I can leave mine here if needed.
1: Copy. Tanker 2 is about to come out. I want to head around there to fill up.
0: Copy that.
2: Also, for units on the Crystal Hill side, there is a hose pre-attached with a valve on it just to the west of Ward's store.
1: Copy, Bobby. I'm on that side, so if I come out of that driveway with all the equipment, do I go left or right?
2: Left.
1: Copy that. I'll head down there to fill up.

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1: Thank you.
0: 3 eastbound, we're coming up to about the 184. We're out with Georgia. I believe it's Charles out of Mary. 180. We just played on a white Chrysler.
1: 10-4-1509.

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1: 188.
0: Huh? Saying it's going to be Oklahoma trailer tag, David Paul, 2503.
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1: Yeah, the hammer is 10-4-15-14.

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0: 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I'm switching back over to District 4.
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0: It's too late. I've got that. I'm right here by Belfort.
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Little Rock Central District 1 units, stand by for a incident coming out of Saline County. Little Rock Central District 1 units, have a CMV involved incident coming out of Saline County. Around 117 Walmart. Little Rock Central Square 1541.

0: 683, what direction of it?
1: 683, go ahead.
0: 40 eastbound, 183, going to be out with Indiana, 355-0603, displayed on a white box truck.

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1: I'll be out on North Cass Street near Cedar Street with Arkansas. 784 Zebra Tom.

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Copy accident with injury, Salem Road, Gregory Road, first page.

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0: This one, 23. Pafford is monitoring on Max 4. He just sprayed stock on it, so he's on his way over.
1: Pafford 23, 42. We're moving out of the hill. Pass the dozers now.

0: Piney to Pafford on that.
1: /127, if you would start Pafford over here, priority one.
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1: Copy, I'm bringing
3: 4514, I'm at this car wreck. I'm about to work on heading back. I'll see if we have a Pafford unit out there.
1: We do 145. I'm sorry.
3: Pafford, go ahead and put it.

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1: 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Follow that until you see all the...
2: Follow me, Pafford. 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
1: copy. Yeah, keep coming this way.
2: C to 70 West 713 on Mac 4.

0: 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That's over your staging point for now.
1: Copy that.
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0: Are you close? I don't know where close is, but we're over here where all the construction equipment's at.
1: The main fire. The one that started everything.
2: Tiger 2 is still working the hotspots, Jim. I know your phone's in it because I called it. What do you need?
1: PT-1's out of fuel.
2: Copy. I have Tiger 2 headed over there. Like I say, they're pretty much done. They're just hitting a couple of hotspots.
1: Okay.

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1: 188, go ahead.
0: 440 westbound the 11. I'm with a green roll-on, roll-off container. It's waste management. I don't have an LPN for you.
1: 10-4-16-19.

0: County IC from Forestry 531.
1: Yes, sir.
0: All right, if you got all of your people, 70 West, all your mutual aid, city, if you got everybody accounted for?
1: That's affirmative. Do you want me to put it on paper for you?
0: No, just yet. I'm just making sure you do have FAR count on everybody, on every department that you had here.
1: Yes, sir. The only ones I don't know about is the actual Forester guys. I see one walking the line. So you probably got that.
2: Yeah.
0: Our planes. Let me know, and I can okay it now. We're still going to be doing a little burning out, some mopping up. We're starting dozers back both directions back toward the original structure fire, cleaning up, snagging.
1: Copy that. Sounds good. I'm going to have my trucks a couple at a time go back, refill ice, water, fuel, all that, and we'll continue dropping this line for the rest of the evening. I've got to go back to structure fire. I've got a truck issue over I need to deal with.
0: Copy that.
2: 4527, I'm heading that way. I got a few things from Chicken Express. I'm going to try to split up between the guys out there working.
1: Well, need to have a couple cans of diesel.
3: 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I've got two coming.
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0: We have been released from the brush fire.
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2: Mount Pine 117, we're headed back to the service. Can let y'all need something?
1: No, sir, we're good. Appreciate y'all very much.
2: 17-127. You got 119 over?
3: He's still at the structure fire.
1: Yeah, I see him.
2: Copy that. I'll head over.
0: Brush one, same traffic.

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1: 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I got you clear.
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1: 188, go ahead.
0: I-30 westbound, just past 440. Gonna be out with an oversized load. It's gonna be Illinois trailer tag 1023093, Sam Tom.
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188, that permit has been sent to your SharePoint.

0: Secretary for Physical Disturbance.
1: 204, go ahead.
0: 150 North Cove, 1516 North Cove. Caller and son are arguing. It's going to be a 15-year-old man. Hit the father for taking his phone. And the son is not around. Way. He's going to be wearing an orange shirt. It's going to be a 15-year-old stop around.
1: 10-4-96.
2: Central, I'll take that. Are they still around each other or are they separated?
0: Be separated, the proceeding was right away from the residence.
2: 10-4, can you give me that physical description again? I'll be 96.
0: Ten four. It's going to be 15016 North Cove, 15016 North Cove. This information, we're also holding and a beast claw at Valley Cove and King Tribe. 10-year-old male came out saying his father's abusing him.

0: 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You're still 96.
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0: Ten four, I do believe this call we're holding is going to be in reference to this disturbance.

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0: You try and reach it, won't open it up for me.
1: 4, sir, 1752.
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0: 10 line. Very true for this information on this previous call that we're holding. We are believing it is going to be in progress. The parents should be dealing with the juvenile.
1: Incident related. These incidents are confirmed related.
0: Negative, sir. It's unconfirmed, but they're related. A 10-year-old came up saying his father was abusing him and stated that the parents showed up and started yelling at him.
2: 207-204, it is going to be related. I'm out with a juvenile and the mother. It's a secondary call. Downgrade if you're running code 3. Everything's 10-50. If you will, go by the city hall and look at it, please.
1: 10-4.
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1: Cancel.
0: .188, that's been sent to your SharePoint again.

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1: 188.
0: 97 westbound of I-30. I'm gonna be out with a white box trailer. It's RAAF Logistics. It's gonna be main trailer tag 5671561.
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0: 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Male's dragging a female. Pushing her to the ground.
1: Four and 10-4, 10-4, 10-4,
0: it's gonna be a black male. Female's possibly teenager dragging a brown shirt. 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

0: Cannon Hills, mutual aid for Arch Street on the structure fire, 8505 Arch Street Pike. Cannon Hills, this will be your second pitch.
1: Information, the male's walking in to the front of the home. Caller thinks the female is still on the side of the building.

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0: Boy Nora William, 10 Frank, BN 0F. Should be just letting a silver Chevrolet Silverado.
1: White County to Thatcher Cooperwood, confirmed insurance, December 2.
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0: 10-4. Can you tell me the subject's date of birth?
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1: Tu vois ça?
0: Give me the next incident report number, please.
1: To 1729, you're muffled.
0: Give me the next incident.

0: 7, your incident number is going to be 0361, repeating 0361.
1: 10-4-5.